0: 14 and car 39 is on scene.
1: Car 39 on scene. 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
0: Well, point fire, clear.

0: ventilated. All Bravo clear to Bill.
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2: Okay, I got your last part of that.
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2: Okay, she gave me a plate number and actually comes back matching to a party over on Mulberry.

0: 246. Good. We would start down to Burnap Road. Got a call from a party that says that there's a white Jeep, needs to be a Cherokee, on the side of the road. It says we'll see as soon as we turn on to Burnap. There's a lone occupant in it who is vomiting out of the door. So it's been there for a bit. Not sure if the person is actually sick or if they're just intoxicated.
1: Roger.
0: 43, can you back them?

0: 418, I'm clear Bel Air, or Gaylord. 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
1: What is yours? Can I describe your outfit? Yeah, 41 cleared up. He's going to head down there.

0: H, what'd you say? Was it a white Jeep?
1: Roger that. White Jeep, believed to be a Cherokee.
0: Alright, I think it just pulled out of there. It's going up towards Southfield Street. Female.
1: Roger.

0: What's the take in Main Street, Sean? Nothing here in North.
1: Roger, I missed that. Was that North or Southbound?
0: I don't see anything at North and Southfield, so it may have taken Main Street, I mean, back to Main from Southfield.
1: Copy, I'm headed north on Main now.

0: say if that was a female or male?
1: Looked like a female from what I could see.
0: Copy, I may have them in front of the Windsor Locks Liquors.

Looks like ambulance will be responding over to 31 South Elm Street, 31 South Elm Street. It's going to be for the 65-year-old female intoxicated. State she's been on the floor for most of the day and would like transport to the hospital. Oh, state of doors unlocked at 23. Roger, medic one. Swing over to 31 South Elm Street with medic one for a 65-year-old female intoxicated. It's been on the floor most of the day. Would like transport.

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0: Delta to Alpha, go again, you broke up.
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0: Alright, Delta, you said the drill going?
1: Correct, drill going.
0: Bravo.
2: Drill going is the main route.

0: right now for this week, is you think that's a hip stroke, or is it definitely audible as well?
1: Nope, it was supposed to be both. They're hooking their computer up now. You can see latency movement. Stand by.

0: Delta from Charlie, do you have porn stuff there?
1: Delta Charlie, yeah, it's in the new concourse that is going off County Charlie. Delta to Alpha, we have audible in the new concourse, 18 to 20.
0: Which is it?

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1: Delta 4, no audio.
2: Roger, and Delta.
3: 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I don't know. They only sounded for like 3 to 5 seconds.
2: Yeah, they're having a couple of issues with that node. Stand by.

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1: Medic 1.
0: Transporting to St. Fran.
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0: Engine 9 crew, you can report back to operations. Chief 290.
1: Good.
0: Yeah, they're going to scrap it for the rest of the night. They've got the pre-program, they've got it to go.
1: Okay, we'll be back on the program.

0: del personaje. 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
1: Affirmative. Terminal back in bypass.
0: Okay. Can you do a system reset for me?
1: I have no active fire alarm. We were acknowledging everything.
0: Yeah, we could just do a reset on our end here.

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1: We detected.

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0: Hey, Bradley Tower here with the medical emergency, Moxie 563. On final for runway 6 pressing 45 minutes after the gate. And the gate 19 with a 6-year-old female diabetic in and out of consciousness.
1: Copy.

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1: Good night, 2248.

Medic 1, Bradley Airport, upper level, door number 6. Incoming flight due shortly. 50-year-old female, diabetic, semi-conscious. The upper level, door number 6 at Bradley Airport, 2248.

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0: Okay.

0: Bastion, 9 Alpha. First EST is going to be able to be walked off.
1: Yeah, Roger. 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
1: Sam, you can clear.
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1: Ambulance 601 is on shift until 0600. 841 is signing off now.

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1: Roger. 6-1, transferring BLS to Rockville, that's another example. 6-41 BLS to Rockville.

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பார்த்து. 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I'll put you on the cab with all the details. Roger.

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0: And I'm 6'1", responding. 26-year-old female, active labor. Contractions are about 3 minutes apart. She's going to be induced today.
1: Thank you.

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1: Did Ray?
0: On the northeast corner of St. Mary's Cemetery, checking out a vehicle. New Jersey X-ray 88 Whiskey Elfman Mary. Passenger plate. Looks like there might be someone sitting in the back seat.
1: Never. No wants, no warrants. Comes back to Enterprise rental car. And I'm filling on a Honda Civic. Color black.
0: Yeah, that matches.
1: Deborah.

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0: 222-647-140. That'll be all center.
1: Cover. 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

0: if you want to check to see if they're just opening up at Ella Gross or not.
1: Yeah, time frame corresponds with Duncan Worker coming in.
0: Okay, Denver, this is what I thought.
1: I'll take a drive-by to confirm. It's going to be a nightly occurrence there.
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0: 5-2. Good. Head over to McDonald's, 195 El Grasso in the parking lot. He was looking for a 2011 Hyundai GLS color gray, Bravo uniform, 08424 for a lockout. Are you flagging down? Careful.
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Medic 1. 501 Halfway House Road. 73-year-old male, had a laceration to the leg a few days ago. Received stitches. Now it appears to be infected, inflamed. He also has a history of COPD and emphysema. He's conscious and alert. It's number 501 Halfway House Road. 649.

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0: Tina Raffinette, you on the air for Lakeview Drive.
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2: Between South Center and Green Manor, it's going to be closed today for paving. If you guys need to get through there as an actual emergency, we can get you in there for paving that. Just an FYI.
0: Thank you, sir, and have a great day, guys.
2: Roger, you as well.

Medic 1, 550 Old County Road, Stonebrook Village, Unit 225. It's going to be for a 94-year-old party that fell and hit their head. 735.

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0: Along with Medic 1, 550 Oconee Road, Stonebrook Village, room 225, for a party that fell and hit their head.
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Kennedy, Vernon Air Mail, say second call. 121 West Main Street, Florence Mills, unit 304. 37 Realty Mail, lift assist.

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1: 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Roger 12, loud and clear.
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5: Morning, Brabham. Here is your clear.
2: And you're on the road. You're moving here. You're moving here. You're moving here. You're moving here. You're moving here. You're moving here. You're moving here. You're moving here. You're moving here. You're moving here. You're moving here. You're moving here. You're moving here. You're moving here. You're moving here. You're moving here. You're moving here. You're moving here. You're moving here. You're moving here. You're moving here. You're moving here. You're moving here. You're moving here. You're moving here. You're moving here. You're moving here. You're moving here. You're moving here. You're moving here. You're moving here. You're moving here. You're moving here. You're moving here. You're moving here. You're moving here. You're moving here. You're moving here. You're moving here. You're moving here. You're moving here. You're moving here. You're moving here. You're moving here. You're moving here. You're moving here. You're moving here. You're moving here. You're moving here. You're moving here. You're moving here. You're moving here. You're moving here. You're moving here. You're moving here. You're moving here. You're moving here. You're moving here. You're moving here. You're moving here. You're moving here. You're moving here.

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0: 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So loud and clear. 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
0: Received. 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

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North Chestnut Street, 36-year-old female, back me. Canada Keys for the ambulance, Windsor Locks, 22 Grocer, Department A, Alpha 206. North Chestnut Street, 36-year-old female, back me. 1125.

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0: 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MDT, all set.
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Can't see, I'll let you know.

Roger, the Robert Brown, we're on flight, area 50, Scenic Road, Buffalo Wells Road, and Mahoney Road. Wired down, pulled down by a passing vehicle. In Robert Department, Warehouse Point, City Scenic Road, Buffalo Wells Road, Mahoney Road. Wired down, pulled down by a passing truck.

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1: Hey Robert, we're on a point, 50 Scenic Road, wired down, pulled down by a passing truck. Car 239 responding.
0: Truck 238 is fine.
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0: Yeah, car 239 is on scene. We do have wires down across the road. Truck 238, block it at Lowe's and scan it.
1: Block it at Mahoney and scan it.

0: Carter Diana off command. Nearest pole number is Eversource 27251. 27251. Looks to be communication line that's down in my area.
1: Get blocked.
0: I'll have you block at Mahoney and Skanix.

0: in if you haven't yet, or if the PD has contact Eversource. Priority one or three is fine for right now. It's the PD traffic.
1: City roaming closed.
0: Yes, sir. So the main road being closed is Route 191. Closed at Skanek and Mahoney and Wells.
1: Great.

0: 243 with the MDT 45. I'll be on Zapansky, just in from north. It'll be Connecticut, Boston John 21133. Boston John 21133. Should be on a blue Camry. I'll be all set.
1: Stanford.

0: in, FD1 is getting into town. 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
1: Yeah, if you could make your way over there, that'd be great. Wells and Stanek can take the place of truck 238.
0: Copy.
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1: Good.
2: 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Occupied 1, small stuff.
1: 10-4.

0: Can Broker come in?
1: Come in, go ahead.
0: Put this call under control. Barricades are in place. Roads remain closed until the wire is removed. All Broadbrook will be clear.
1: Broadbrook fire, clear.

0: red overhang. 25-year-old male, chest pain, thoracic breast. 1256. Okay, we're off St. Farman, this is the ambulance. The 4 Craftsman Road, Max's Farm, to the rear of the building, looking for the red overhang. 25-year-old male, chest pain, thoracic breast.
1: Kilo 1238 medic.

0: North Main and Burnett. Bravo Hotel 30366 on a white Kia. Occupied one, some all set.
1: Roger. 41 7 911.

0: Candy towards their assignment posting.
1: Good.
2: 73 Old County Road. It's going to be between the Plaza and the, I believe it's Tailwind Ice Cream. Party says there's a party sleeping in a wooded area between the two properties. Turn about us both being. Make sure you're on that, please. 73 Old County Road.
1: Yeah, I drove by him about 15 minutes ago and he was fine, sitting on the side of the road. He was awake.
2: All right, 10.

0: 45 Palm Terrace Hall Road, on Cameron Road, Pleasantville. 40-year-old female, complaining of head and chest pain, cancer patient. In a moment, he says the email, 45 Palm Terrace Hall Road, on the Cameron and Pleasantville Road. 40-year-old female, complaining of head and chest pain, cancer patient, 1304.
1: And 34 Old County Road, the O'Connell Lodge. Call is reporting a motor vehicle stolen about 10 o'clock this morning. He's just reporting it now. He knows who did it, but doesn't know his name.
2: Roger.
0: Maybe I'll try and bring her to

0: And truck 2 today is clear, we're on point off the air.
1: We're off plane retiring. 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
0: Can you contact Enfield as well as Camp Room? That's who we started.

0: 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Because that's who we started. Stay on route.
1: Sorry, Cam, we received that information. You can keep the Enfield medic coming.
0: Racist, Enfield medic, continuing.

0: 43.
1: What's the guy I saw? I just talked to him. He's perfectly fine. Possibly some mental health issues. Other than that, no medical at all. I spoke to the complainants also. I'll be on the econ launch.
2: Answer.
3: Trying to find out the footage of the car.
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0: Call. 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
4: They're heading there now from Crassus.
0: Alright, should I get

Westwinds are ambulance Windsor, 684 Windsor Ave, off of Route 159, 81-year-old female 6. Eastwinds are ambulance Windsor, 684 Windsor Ave, off of Route 159, 81-year-old female 6.

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And ambulance 938, transporting one ALS with medic 2 on board to St. Francis. That was 938, safe route.

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0: CN ambulance 930 to arrival, St. Francis.
1: Great arrival, thank you.

need somebody to respond to 300 Southwest Avenue, unit number 2. 300 Southwest Avenue, unit number 2. It's going to be an 85-year-old female shaking and unable to eat. Requesting a possible allergic reaction to something. 1428.

235 and 243. Can you head over to 131 Old County Road? It's going to be between there and the condos. Ken Goslin, the property owner, is reporting a black male with black shorts, no shirt. They're walking around the back of the property looking in vehicles, acting extremely suspicious. He's going between them and the condos in the woods. That's 131 Old County Road at 1431. And 241. While they're taking care of that, can you grab a medical in the South District, 300 Southwest Avenue, unit number 2. 85-year-old female, possible allergic reaction.

an AML Shock Automatic 27 in Niagara, Northeast Pulmonary. 57-year-old female, appropriate. Four one.

0: might be the same dude, Tommy, from the last couple of days. I'm not sure.
1: Roger.
2: If you're able to make contact with that party, Troop W called. They had a bunch of cars getting broken into on their property looking for blackmailed glasses. If you're able to ID them.
0: Yeah, like I said, he headed back to the woods towards 7-Eleven, so can't be able to find them.
2: Temper.

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0: 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First name Jamal, J-A-M-A-L, 11786.

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Jamal Samuel Warren, 1786 out of Cleveland Avenue, Hartford. Suspended license. IndyCard only.

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1: Cam 4. 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
0: I'll continue. All Ellington units, hold in court.
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2: false alarm for the full set your division. 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

0: 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It's 841 from 10.
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0: Do you have our responding to him?
1: We do now. You have AF75 as your medic. There's AF75. Inverted ambulance. 34-year-old male, currently unresponsive in the vehicle, heavily intoxicated. Cause is unknown if any drugs are involved.
2: Another 5 topic, thank you.

0: man with the broom.
1: Avion 6-1.
0: So it's clear. Take the bridge to the first of the
1: all units clear. Transport via PD. 601 via auction.

0: 240, train 240. Respond down to number 25 Dexter Road. 25 Dexter. I received a 911 call from a party named Justin there. Definitely sounds like there's some mental health issues with him at that address. Looking through history, it sounds like there is as well. He said he was upset and having some sort of an argument with his mother. No weapons. Party stated he did not want to hurt himself or anybody else, but it sounds like he's going through a mental health issue. Let me start a medic to stage as well. 25 Dexter Road is requested to meet you guys outside at 1712.
1: Okay. Got
0: it. 249 tied up on a detail.

Need somebody to respond to Dexter Road, number 25 Dexter, the mental health issue. You can see over on School Street or First, to the office square, 1713.

0: 240, I'll be out. What's the address?
1: Number 25, 25 Dexter. Your complaint is to be mail this morning.
2: Roger, the same call 2 weeks ago, same situation.
0: Got it.

0: Hey, Tom, how did you get a hold of them? The front door? Kind of overgrown here.
1: Yeah, sorry, I just saw the history. I wasn't at that call.
0: Roger.
1: I'll call him back now, keeping him outside.

0: please have medication.
1: Just have the ambulance roll up.
2: You just got cleared. Proceed in.
0: 10-4.

0: 249
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0: 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I'm available if anything rolls in anyway.

0: 43. Good. 3, Justin's going to head to Hartford Hospital. Unvoluntary. We'll be clear in a minute.
1: 10-4.

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0: call check on medics. 29 Woodmere Ave, apartment 3. 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
1: Yeah,
0: okay, 49 responding. Okay, 49 responding, East Main Street.

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2: Altitude,
1: yes. ASM 2, responding, Windermere out.

0: that dog and I'll look at the description of the individual again.
1: To be between the Dollar General and the church. Green shirt, blue pants, green sneakers.

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1: All right, 341.
0: Well, see, it's still a first commercial. Nothing shows two sides. I'll have break, man.
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0: Would you be able to do a quick turn for a GPS medical alarm? ASM doesn't have anyone.
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0: 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I'm going to go ahead and put the situation under control, holding squad 441, tower 541.
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0: going on gate 41 clear and available. Do you still want us to take that CTS medical?
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0: Roger, come in. Roger, come in.
1: Nothing found. Faulty detector. I'll be making notification to fire marshals due to access issues. Town of Vernon's going to be clearing up here.
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1: Fire, we'll be on scene with medics. Ambulance 630 is going to have one transport to St. Francis.